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Will you be there in my trials and my tribulations, through our doubts and frustrations, in my violence, in my turbulence, through my fear and my confessions, in my anguish and my pain, through my joy and my sorrow, in the promise of another tomorrow, I'll never let you part.

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Jack starts hanging around with the fiend.

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0: Oh, I'm so high right now. How about you?
1: You can trust every word I'm gonna tell you is a lie.
0: Liar, liar. Pants on fire.
1: Girl, I love you.
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horse for Christmas, and you keep it just for fun, for a laugh. They say that when you get married,

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I'm the blood, sweat, tears, believer. I'm the man in the arena. De Bierradio Subtrack van deze week. The Script, Man in the Arena.

hitchhiked her way across USA. Plucked her eyebrows on the way, shaved her legs, and then he was a she. She says, hey, babe, take a walk on the wild side.

never once gave it away. Everybody had to pay and pay. A hustle here and a hustle there. New York City is the place where they said, hey babe, take a walk on the wild side.

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I'm the man in the arena. De Meerradio Subtrack van deze week. The Script, Man in the Arena. Yeah,

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Now you do what they told ya. Now you do what they told ya. Now you do what they told ya.

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And now you do what they told you. And now you do what they told you. And now you do what they told you.

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Fuck you, I won't do what you tell me. Fuck you, I won't do what you tell me. Fuck you.

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I'm the blood, sweat, tears believer. I'm the man in the arena. De Meer Radio Subtrack van deze week. The Script, Man in the Arena.

I'm sorting out my feelings, it's too good to be true. 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

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The hate of men will pass, and dictators die, and the power they took from the people will return to the people. And so long as men die, liberty will never perish. Don't give yourselves to these unnatural men, machine men with machine minds and machine hearts.